0: Garthzilla, two of a kind, working on a full house. And if you're in the Nashville area next weekend from 9 to 5, September 25, it's Dolly Day at Garth and Trisha's Friends in Low Places Bar. All the money going to Dolly's Imagination Library. And of course, if you're not able to do that, Country Gold producer Alexis has on our Facebook page set up how you can help out Dolly's Imagination Library yourself. Just go to Country Gold with Steve Harmon. Coming up,
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5: 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I used to have that too, until I switched to Swiffer Power Mop. 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

0: Pack your bags and saddle up for Vegas. Riley Green is bringing the Cowboy as a Gifts tour to Las Vegas. 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

0: All in. Nutty non-Nash icon Patriots win their home opener over the Steelers 20-3 yesterday. Red Sox lost, but still backed their way into the playoffs anyway. Worcester Red Sox final home game of the season unfortunately rained out at Bola Park yesterday.
1: Driving through town, just my boy and me, with a Happy Meal in his booster seat, knowing that he couldn't have the toy till his nuggets were gone. A green traffic light turned straight to red. I hit my brakes and mumbled under my breath. His fries went a-flying and his orange drink covered his lap.

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Always a fabulous show. They'll be at the DCU coming up on the 28th of November. This time around, if you want to try to win the tickets, text TSO right now to 50888. 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

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Well, Riley Green joins the cast of coaches on The Voice. 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
2: 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It's 5 o'clock somewhere here at 98.9 Nash Icon. We're after 3 o'clock this afternoon. It's Adam Webster with more tickets to give away to see Zach Bryan at Gillette Stadium in Foxborough, October 2nd and 3rd. Your chance to be a winner with Adam coming up in less than an hour. Picture.